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0: 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You may have a little bit of a I am a young man. I am a man. I came to the school. I was a little bit of a school. I was a little bit of a school. I was a little bit of a school. I was a little bit of a school. I was a little bit of a school. I was a little bit of a school. I was a little bit of a school. I was a little bit of a school. I was a little bit of a school. I was a little bit of a school. I was a little bit of a school. I was a little bit of a school. I was a little bit of a school. I was a little bit of a school. I was a little bit of a school. I was a little bit of a school. I was a little bit of a school. I was a little bit of a school. I was a little bit of a school. I was a little bit of a school. I was a little bit of a school. I was a little bit of a school. I was a little bit of a school. I was a little bit of a school. I was a little bit of a school. I was a little bit of a school. I was a little bit of a school. I was a little bit of a school. I was a little bit of a school. I was a little bit of a school. I was a little bit of a school. I was a little bit of a school. I was a little bit of a school. I was a little bit of a school. I was a little bit of a school. I was a little bit of a school. I was a little bit of a school. I was a little bit of a มันติดตัวติดเกลือจะกินราบีแต่เนี้ยตาตัวเนี้ยจะสมานินอนจะมานี่แล้วตาตาอันนี้เลือดนอนติดเกลือกินขาแรกเป็นกล้าอันนี้เนี้ยเป็นอันนี้กูอ่อนกูรู้เรื่องนี้เวลาแต่แต่ไม่ได้งานไปกูรู้แต่ตั้งมาปวงตึมปวงตึมตะกันนวเนียลเตลมอีกมคราวสวักตมคราวเนี่ยอะตินละคราวมังตะกอมิกสุมิกิเสียนะตินตะหังนมตาวังสุนีตตะกันมาปวงปิกิจานีงาละตอียักอาวสิยะนูไรนักรอนอเมลตะมันปวงตะโกลอกสังตะปิกงเซนนิมุอียักเปมิมุขาวตักมังานตะคมีสมีกตะ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That call, Umia, you must follow suit to the right, stair form, there, Philippa. They met the at the third baller's room with the door, say, I'm the Kalana, I'm happy with lock at the day, and you could presume with the Tokuya to Chit, then Damon and I went slow. 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
3: From CBC News, The World This Hour, I'm Neil Herland. We begin in Dallas, where U.S. President Donald Trump is giving the keynote speech tonight at a convention ahead of the U.S. midterm elections.
4: Because, you know, Lake Ontario, we're going to call that now Lake America. You know? Although maybe it's going to work out. Canada very much wants to make a deal. They're dying to make a deal.
3: The gathering is designed to build support for the Republican Party before the November vote.
4: So I'm asking you to pretend that I'm on the ballot. I'm on the ballot. I'm on the ballot. Just one more time. Because if we lose, you're going to lose your border. You're going to lose your tax cuts. You're going to lose your safety and security. You're going to lose your wealth.
3: Polls show the Republicans could lose control of the U.S. House of Representatives. The latest numbers show Americans are unhappy with Donald Trump's trade policies and the escalating conflict with Canada. Katie Simpson reports.
0: The dust is just starting to settle. Businesses and lawmakers in the U.S. are trying to get a better understanding of how these new measures will impact American companies and consumers. Sources I've been speaking with tell me that while this is an escalation, the Trump administration did not go as far as many had anticipated. It's obviously still not good, but it wasn't the worst case scenario that some had feared. I'm told American business leaders are getting some credit for quietly raising concerns with the White House. That is viewed as one of the reasons why there were not more actions at this time. We're also aware that some Republicans in Congress have complained in private, and that may have helped temper the U.S. response. To be clear, though, the Canadian industries and companies hit by the product bans and the tariffs, it's painful. But given Donald Trump's threats and taunts on social media and the warnings from the U.S. trade representative, the blow was more narrow than expected. Katie Simpson, CBC News, Washington.
3: CBC News has learned the federal government began negotiations to buy six Swedish surveillance planes without knowing if they would meet the Canadian military's requirements. As Murray Brewster reports, sources say the aircraft fell short.
5: Are the requirements important? Of course they are.
6: Canada's Secretary of State for Defense Procurement, Stephen Fuhrer. CBC News has learned the government chose to proceed with the purchase of the GlobalEye surveillance planes from the Swedish company Saab without a firm guarantee it met all of the Air Force's requirements. In light of the trade war with the U.S., Fuhrer says it's vital Canada expand its defense industry.
5: We need to leverage this money to stimulate our own economy. We need to become more independent.
6: Normally, the military's list of expectations when buying something is circulated ahead of time. It's the sort of thing that helps government decide what's the best product and gives defense companies a chance to figure out how hard it will be to deliver. But sources tell us the military presented its requirements to the Swedish aircraft maker in late June, after the Prime Minister's announcement. And the GlobalEye will need modifications because, at the moment, it meets only a handful of the military's needs. Murray Brewster, CBC News, Ottawa.
3: The UN's nuclear watchdog has voted to refer Iran to the Security Council for nuclear noncompliance. The International Atomic Energy Agency says it repeatedly asked to be given access to Iranian facilities. It's been unable to inspect key nuclear sites since the U.S. and Israel launched strikes against Iran in June 2025. Iran's representative accuses members of bending to American political pressure to pass the resolution. He says it has no basis and it will not bring any results. Iran says its stockpile of nuclear material is intended for civilian use. The Edmonton Oilers have signed forward Alex Formanton to a one-year contract worth $850,000. He was one of five players from Canada's 2018 World Junior Hockey Team who were acquitted in sexual assault cases last year. The charges stem from an encounter with a woman after a Hockey Canada gala in London, Ontario. And that is your World This Hour.
7: Uvang Eva Michael, uhak de egala good, nagajamital lemon in it to the pivot, amalaman the pivleria muyut, CBC North TV Kutigut, Haritawitigut, CBC.ca/North, Amala CBC Nunavut Facebook, Pivaleon at we know what dud, Nuna Tinne, Nuna Lilimani, Kanatamilo, Tusaraminatuneper support to good, Igalaria Vogut Selatuamut, Takutavut to Nagajamital lemon mot, 6 in Mikananami, 4 May.

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0: 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Unlook, Tamna, you know, young Nersimalik took to Saxony long near to you, Nippinga. Tamna Charlie Kellak, Tamana could you am it? 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

And sang Azusa in their song Sono Suaqua de Tema. It's from a collection of songs from the islands that came out in March. Leve Leve Volume 2, Sao Tome and Principe, sound.

0: In Mayu's office, the shelves are lined with Rohingya cultural artifacts.
1: Yeah, you can see the Rohingya traditional pots. So this is the beetle pot, like my grandparents, you know, used to keep the beetle and the nut and the lime inside this box. This pot is also a symbol like serving the guests when people come, and my grandparents used to take it and serve the beetle to everyone. So yeah, this is
2: amazing.
1: Yeah, a way of hospitality in our culture. And we have this kerosene lamp. So in our area there was no electricity, and we put kerosene oil inside and we burn it, so it's like a, you know, burning candle. So this is the candle that I used to using it to study at night when I was studying high school in Myanmar.
0: Mayu is now a father of two.
1: I have two little girls. They were born here, growing here, so they don't have this, you know, opportunity to sew it. So, and we managed to bring it here. And sometimes I take my both girls and take them here and explaining them, this is this object is called this, and we use this object for this purpose, so that they know that this is part of our culture, you know.
2: I'm just curious. What do you want your daughters to get out of? You have the art here. Your husband has the artifacts that are Rohingya origin. What do you want? What's the picture you want them to have in their mind?
3: So for me, as for both of us, it's different. So collectively for me is they know that they are from us, from Rohingya. And also, I let them explore the Canadian life so that they can be free and enjoy a life. So my daughter doesn't speak Rohingya, but my husband works so hard to preserve the Rohingya language. So sometimes people tell me why your own daughter cannot speak in Rohingya. So I would like to tell them, yes, my husband and we are a part of that past, and we carry that burden. We would like to give our daughter the beautiful cultural gift to

0: but I certainly can't send anything to anyone down there now.
1: What portion of your sales are from U.S. art buyers?
0: I would say that it's somewhere between 60 and 70%.
1: Wow.
0: Yeah, it's a substantial amount. It's a huge market compared to Canada. And so it's a real it's a real impact on my income, for sure. Mm-hmm. I have no idea where things are going to go from here. It's not sounding terribly promising at this point. So I'm just going to have to refocus on the dealers that I have here, and obviously try to see if there are if there is interest on the part of buyers. I do have buyers, obviously in Canada.
1: Well, I was going to ask, it sounds like more than half of your sales go to U.S. art buyers. Is it even feasible to try to recoup your losses by shifting to Canadian buyers?
0: Well, feasible. The thing is, I have to try. I don't know. I can't project exactly how this is going to play out in terms of me being able to connect with other galleries or other buyers. But, you know, I'm an artist. It's always been a precarious way to earn a living. So I'm kind of used to having to deal with periods of drought, as it were. Nothing quite like this. So this is going to be, quite a challenge at this point.
1: Would you say, I mean, you mentioned that there are ebbs and flows to the market, and I'm thinking, mm-hmm. you know, the 2008 financial crisis and things like that, recessions. But do you think this is going to be the most consequential economic situation you've ever dealt with as an artist?
0: I would say so. I can't recall any time, and I've been doing this for decades, just about all my life now, but I don't recall any situation that even comes close to this. You know, for all this time that I've been doing this, painting and selling, when I would send anything to the States, there was never any duty, there was never any tariffs, because it falls under the rubric, I guess, of intellectual property, which made it exempt from that kind of thing. Why this is happening right now with artists, I have no idea. It seems rather nasty, because it's not a huge sales figure comparative to everything else that gets sold south of the border. So
1: it does seem like
0: we're being targeted.
1: Yeah, it does seem like it sticks out a bit. Does this mean for your business going forward? Is this something that you depend on sales-wise to live your life and have a roof over your head?
0: Well, I think I'll be okay for the next little while. Like I said before, it's a precarious way of living. Not totally, but it can be spotty. So I've always made a point of putting money aside, because there are dry periods and you have to be able to weather through those. So I don't think I'll be panicking anytime soon, but I am interested in trying to maintain my sales, and that means I'm going to have to put extra effort into trying to find a market here north of the border. I believe there is one that can be, it's because the U.S. market has been so good for a lot of artists that it was a no-brainer. That's where you would go to see about trying to make a living being an artist. Mm-hmm. So it's going to be more challenging, but, I'm not panicking over that one right now.
1: There's something that popped into my head, just because you're talking about this whole gallery system and consignment and all the rest of it. I mean, I'm wondering if there's a situation where an artist could, say, instead of sending a painting to a U.S. gallery, send it to a gallery in a country that's not being imposed with these tariffs, and then U.S. buyers could buy from that gallery. I'm just wondering if people are having these kinds of conversations.
0: I don't think I'd heard that one before. The thing is, there is a set price for your work that's understood, and every time there's an intermediary, they're going to take a cut. And so I don't know how well that would work. And what's more is you'd probably have to ship overseas

is speaking to us about traffic across the province from Montreal this morning. Well, we just heard about Noémie Delaclaire and her latest film, La meilleure façon, c'est par accident, which will be presented at the Festival Cinéma de la Ville de Québec. Her partner is Hubert Lanois. He's in charge of music when it comes to Leclaire's film. Here's a tune. This is Secret.

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3: 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Nalatogeli, the CBC Regional News. Ilulik is running out of diesel, which could impact all essential services, including electricity, water deliveries, and heating. The hamlet's acting senior administrative officer, Michael Rowan, says the community's old infrastructure is at fault.
4: And I think it has to do with capacity. As at the end of the day, the community has just been growing more than infrastructure has been able to handle. It's also been fed by, there's a lot more construction projects going on, so there's a lot more consumption of diesel than there would be 5 or 10 years ago.
3: The community gets one refill of their tank each year, and the next ship is set to dock on September 17th, but Rowan is not sure if the community has enough supply to last that long. Joe Haven is finally getting upgrades to its water infrastructure after months of water woes. The community has been struggling with accessing water and has been under boil water advisory for much of this year. That was sparked by a leak in the community's aging water system. The Nunavut government says the upgrade should hold until the end of the century. Charlie Cahill is the manager of CAP Enterprises, a local construction company. Cahill says old infrastructure is a common issue across the north.
6: You do the best you can with what you have. I don't think it's anybody's fault. It's just normal wear and tear in a remote environment on a system that's overtaxed, whether it's the water system or the power system. The demands are increasing all the time, and we just try to, it's all catch up. We try to catch up with the problems.
3: Joe Haven is one of the 14 Nunavut communities that is set to get water upgrades. and the federal government has ended a bid for indigenous rights recognition by a controversial group that claims to speak for 6,000 self-identifying Inuit in Labrador. Makhnoor Mubarak explains.
7: The federal government is ending discussions with the Nunatu'avut Community Council, or NCC, on Indigenous rights and self-determination. Ottawa said in an email the decision was reached after reviewing information submitted by NCC and finding that the info does not meet court-established tests for Indigenous rights and title. In a statement, NCC says the decision was made without giving them any substantive reasoning. But the Nunatsiavut government, which has long disputed the NCC claims to Indigenous identity, is celebrating the news. Johannes Lamp is its president. He thanked the Nunatsiavut government members, Labrador Inuit, ITK, and the Innu Nation for their support. Veldon Coburn is the director of the Office of First Nations Inuit Education at McGill University. He says the NCC claim to Inuit identity took people by surprise. The group identified itself as Métis until 2010.
8: Something that just begins to emerge in the last decade or so was something that I think caught a lot of people off guard.
7: As for NCC, they say their history has not changed and will pursue all avenues, including legal action, quote, to ensure that Nunatu'avut Inuit are seen, heard, and respected. Manu Mubarak, CBC News, Iqaluit.
3: And that's the CBC Regional News. I'm Jose Allitt.
0: Nakumingas Karisak, 8:30, put a bung of putting down with people later, Lonnie. 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
9: I'm going to go to the hospital.
10: I'm going to go to the hospital. I'm going to go to the hospital. I'm going to go to the hospital. I'm going to go to the hospital. I'm going to go to the hospital. I'm going to go to the hospital. I'm going to go to the hospital. I'm going to go to the hospital. I'm going to go to the hospital. I'm going to go to the hospital. I'm going to go to the hospital. I'm going to go to the hospital. I'm going to go to the hospital. I'm going to go to the hospital. I'm going to go to the hospital. I'm going to go to the hospital. I'm going to go to the hospital. I'm going to go to the hospital. I'm going to go to the hospital. I'm going to go to the hospital. I'm going to go to the hospital. I'm going to go to the hospital. I'm going to go to the hospital. I'm going to go to the hospital. I'm going to go to the hospital. I'm going to go to the hospital. I'm going to go to the hospital. I'm going to go to the hospital. I'm going to go to the hospital. I'm going to go to the hospital. I'

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2: 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Manasin up there and people live to Sassoni Alamimat Utero Tahaluna to Joke and Nalami Ugut, and the World Report is coming up shortly when we come back. After the 8 o'clock World Report, carvers have turned a 16-ton boulder into a sculpture for Baffinland's Mary River Mine site. We'll hear from one of them about what it looks like. Interesting, eh? 16 tons boulder. I'm having a hard time visualizing that, of course, so I guess we'll find out when we come back.

Lagt geht die Wange, da kennt es heute mich selber, CKJ57.3. 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Du musst auch die. 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Being in the wood is a man naked, so low, being with the little wood is a man never had to. Autumn, autumn, petting, be a tiggle, being with me. At a new year, you are hanging low, in a hundred and low, be a big, it's a hundred and low. Amen. Could the enemy, are you going to meet him saving longer? 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

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Mary Hub Blue 1139. Mary Hub Blue 1139.

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2: 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Kwa ya ki ki ki ni ni ni ni ni ni ni ni ni ni ni ni ni ni ni ni ni ni ni ni ni ni ni ni ni ni ni ni ni ni ni ni ni ni ni ni ni ni ni ni ni ni ni ni ni ni ni ni ni ni ni ni ni ni ni ni ni ni ni ni ni 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ni ni ni ni ni ni ni ni ni ni ni ni ni ni ni ni ni ni ni ni ni ni ni ni ni ni ni ni ni ni ni ni ni ni ni ni ni ni ni ni ni ni ni ni ni ni ni ni ni ni ni ni ni ni ni ni ni ni

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3: Iglulik might soon run out of its lifeline. The hamlet's acting senior administrative officer, Michael Rowan, says the community's fuel tank is close to running out of diesel.
4: In a nutshell, the capacity has been reached for fuel consumption for diesel in the community, and we hit the bottom of the barrel today.
3: The hamlet uses diesel to heat homes, generate electricity, and run water and sewage trucks.
4: That halts... We're suddenly into very serious territory. That's state of emergency kind of stuff.
3: The community gets one refill of their tank each year with sea lift, and the next ship is set to dock on September 17th.
4: The real question is how much fuel is actually available, and will it get us through to the next week? I don't have solid answers from anyone about that. And probably won't until they're actually in there and doing the work.
3: For now, Arctic Cooperative, which is contracted to distribute heating fuel from home to home, has stopped deliveries to conserve supply. The spokesperson for the co-op says the community could use jet fuel instead, or in extreme circumstances, fly in liquid petroleum. But both would require authorization from the government of Nunavut. CBC reached out to the GN and is awaiting their response. In the meantime, Rowan is asking locals to conserve heat and water until the sea lift arrives. Arty Sirkissian, CBC News, Iqaluit.
0: The federal government is stopping discussions with Nunatuhavuk Community Council on Indigenous rights and self-determination. Ottawa said in an email the decision was reached after reviewing information submitted by NCC and finding that info does not meet court-established tests for Indigenous rights and titles. It comes as good news to Johannes Lamp, the president of the Nunatsiavut government, which has long disputed the NCC claims to Indigenous identity. Thank you all, Nunatsiavut government members, Labrador Inuit, ITK, as well as Indigenous people who supported, and especially Innu Nation. Again, thank you for all supporting us. NCC, in a statement, says that their history has not changed and that the decision was made without giving NCC any substantive evidence. And kicking off with the Family Arts and Crafts, the Embrace Life Council is set to start activities today for Embrace Life Week. It's part of a Suicide Awareness Month, or what they are promoting it as, a Yellow September, because participants are encouraged to wear yellow to suicide support prevention. Du Malaysia is with the council and says they are urging people to reach out for help and take better care of themselves.
2: Everyone heals and copes differently. So try out new things or figure out what works for you. And many people have counseling, like healing by talking. And if counseling doesn't work for you, something helpful that I've heard from community members is being on the land.
0: Lisa says activities will end with the polar dip with the collaboration with the RCMP at the Apex Beach next Thursday. One lucky winner will take home an airline ticket. More information about the events can be found on the Embrace Life Council's social media pages. And that's the CBC Regional News. I'm Paul Charlotte.
5: Nicole Meek, thank you, Kausa, for the regional news, and he'll be back for the 9:25 for regional news. And once again, welcome back to Kulika on CBC North Radio 1. And coming up, as Canadians, Boy Scout, U.S. travel and look for a new place to visit, the government of Nunavut is offering training to Inuit business people in the tourism industry. So we'll learn more about that. And big clothing brand like Lululemon and the North Face are now selling used clothes. So we'll explore what's behind the trend. Yeah, but before that, here is weather from Jamie.
6: Weather this morning here in Iqaluit, a mix of sun and cloud, high plus 5 in Kemagok, mainly sunny. Wind north, 20 kilometers per hour, becoming light near noon, high 8 in Kingite. Clearing this morning, wind northeast, 20 kilometers per hour, gusting to 40, high 8. Bunnetuk, mainly sunny, wind up to 15 kilometers per hour, high plus 5. Wind chill is minus 4. For Khetajuk, a mix of sun and cloud, wind northwest, 20 kilometers per hour, becoming light this morning, high 7. In Clyde River, mainly cloudy, 30% chance of showers this afternoon, high plus 5. In Pontonnet, mainly cloudy with 30% chance of flurries, high plus 2. In Arctic Bay, cloudy, 30% chance of flurries, changing to 30% chance of rain, showers, or flurries near noon, high plus 2. In Iqaluit, mainly cloudy, wind northwest, 20 kilometers per hour, becoming light this afternoon, high plus 4. In Senecaoc, mainly cloudy, wind northwest, 20 kilometers per hour, becoming light near noon, high plus 4. In Senecaoc, periods of rain, wind north, 20 kilometers per hour, gusting to 40, increasing to 60, gusting to 90 this morning, then diminishing to 40, gusting to 70 this afternoon, temperature steady near 7. and resolute, cloudy, 60% chance of flurries. Risk of freezing drizzle this morning, wind up to 15 kilometers per hour, high 0, wind chills minus 7. And for Greece Fjord, mainly cloudy with 30% chance of flurries, wind southwest 20 kilometers per hour, becoming light this morning, temperature steady near 0. That's the latest weather update for you. Back to you, Lizzie.
5: Knuckle make Jamie. And tomorrow is the deadline to apply for Nunavut's Inuit Tourism Business Mentorship Program. It's a chance for Inuit-run businesses in the tourism industry to get support to grow their businesses. At a time when some Canadians are boycotting U.S. travel and looking for new destinations, the CBC's Mary Powder spoke to Kawayimayutukangi coordinator for the government of Nunavut.
7: Paul Kalujak, I'm the IQ coordinator for community government.
8: What kind of training will business owners receive from this program?
7: It's various different initiatives and mentorship program that we're offering. Could be attained and requested by anyone aimed at Inuit businesses across Nunavut.
8: Does a business have to be a certain size, or does it have to have been around for a certain amount of time in order to qualify?
7: No, it doesn't. It could be an existing company, a startup company, or a small or large company. So it's open to various companies that wish to strengthen their financial background, let's say, or anything of that matter where they need to strengthen their business activities.
8: Are there successful tourism businesses today that have graduated from the program?
7: Yes, there are some. And the program's been underway for 3 years now. And we found over the years that it has not been fully utilized and for some reason. So we're trying to make it more visible out there so that businesses can tap into it and it be more visible to the Inuit companies out there in Nunavut.
8: Why did the government create this program?
7: It felt that some areas where it's the company lacked certain area. The major has been the financial activity of the company and how it functions. Those have been one of the main obstacles that businesses face in Nunavut throughout the years.
8: Is there a specific kind of business you think will benefit the most?
7: I hope so, because it's open to all various businesses. It doesn't have to be tourism, let's say, because tourism is one of the main activities in Nunavut that occurs during the seasons. For example, the cruise ships that come into the communities. We need to make sure that the business in the community is more visible to them, that those are existing businesses in the communities that can be tapped into by the tourism section.
8: What have you heard from Inuit tourism business owners lately about the challenges they face?
7: The most outstanding in these kind of things has been, like we said, financial and also the tourism industry, where we see a lot of tourists going to Nunavut either by air or by ship. We have seen over the years the community's outcry about the tourists coming into the community and not buying very much carvings or artifacts or crafts in the community, those kind of things. So those have been widely noted in the communities. That's one of the areas that a business could improve their service to the tourism section, that the company makes themselves more visible to the tourism activity in Nunavut.
8: The deadline to apply is nearly here. How hard is it to apply?
7: They talked about that here, and the closing date is there, but we are told that even though the deadline is there, people who are late will be given a chance anyway, because it has happened over the years where a business or application has come in late, but that doesn't exclude them from being reviewed and making sure they take part in the program.
8: Is there anything else you'd like to add lastly, Paul?
7: Yeah, I hope that people will tap into this program. It's been ongoing for 3 years now, And somewhat over the years, it has been underutilized. And we're hoping that the Inuit companies can tap into it best as possible and fully as possible.
8: Thank you for your time, Paul.
7: Okay, you're welcome.
5: Paul Kalutuk is the Inuit Karimedokin coordinator for the government of Nunavut, and he spoke with CBC's Mary Powder. Yeah, you still have time if you'd like to put in your application for those Nunavut Inuit Tourism Business, for the Nunavut Tourism Business Mentorship Program. And are you looking for some new athleisures? Well, you can now buy used Lululemon clothes directly from the company's website. The retailer is the latest to join a trend after companies from Patagonia and Canada Goose got into the aspects of the business. For more on why we're seeing these moves, the CBC's Dave White spoke to Saroba Rawa, and he's an assistant professor for marketing at the Wilfrid Laurier University.
9: All right, so tell me more about these resale options from some pretty big companies like Lululemon. Like, how is this going to work?
10: Oh, it's a simple model, you know, with companies like Lululemon. 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And you can sell it directly to them. Lululemon will facilitate the shipping and the logistics side of everything. And in turn, they will get a 10 to 30% cut on the sales.
9: Now, I would think Lululemon would be delighted if we all bought brand new clothes from them every time we needed them. Like, why would a company facilitate something like this?
10: That's an excellent question. So I think what's happening over here is that, the new clothes market has pretty much stagnated in terms of growth rate. You know, the market is growing hardly 2 to 3% year on year. However, the only part of the clothing market, the apparels market, which is growing, is the resale market or the used clothing market, which is growing up to 10 to 12%. That market is largely unorganized, which is basically what's happening on Facebook Marketplace and Kijiji. Brands are trying to figure out ways and business models to sort of tap and capture value of this particular

0: Lululemon, as we've been talking about, Patagonia, North Face, like companies that are, it's known that stuff is a bit on the pricier side. Do you think that there's kind of an acknowledgement there that, like there's lots of people would like to wear this stuff, but just can't afford it?
1: Absolutely, yeah. So there is, these products are expensive. Most of the products and brands that you named, they tend to sell expensive products or on the pricier side. And therefore, there is a certain segment of the market that is typically not able to buy products in this market. However, with the emergence of the resale market, you know, products being sold at 50-60% off, you know, the regular price, that makes it accessible to a different segment of the market itself. So now you have, as a brand, you sell products to your regular market as well as to a market that sort of aspires to, you know, buy your products.
0: I mean, they want to see their logos in as many places as possible, right? Like, that's the idea.
1: Absolutely.
0: Now, you also do take a look at and research sustainable fashion. And you know, this is an industry that's come in for a lot of, you know, well-founded criticism lately about, you know, stuff that is cheap and it's worn a couple times and then thrown away. Do you think this contributes to a more sustainable fashion industry?
1: Oh, yes. At least it's a step in the right direction. So, you know, the examples that you mentioned, you know, the use and throw economy that we have, the fast fashion economy that we have, if consumers can be nudged to buy better quality products, which tend to be a little pricier, but better quality products, and extend the useful life of these better quality products, then that is clearly a sustainable business strategy. Compared to things like recycling also, if you think about it, which companies like H&M was sort of encouraging, they would have these clothing bins where consumers can come and drop off their clothes. But, you know, the success of those programs depended on the goodwill of consumers, and a lot of what came into these, you know, bins got shredded in and then incinerated and so on. It wasn't really a sustainable program. However, going up in the hierarchy or the ladder of sustainability outcomes, you know, going from recycling to reusing, that is definitely a step in the right direction. Now, it has to be seen how it eventually sort of work out and pan out, but it's definitely a step in the right direction.
0: Now, if someone is looking for, you know, a previously owned item, do you think, you know, having the Lululemon or Patagonia name on the website, you know, do you think that will encourage more people to buy used clothing from those websites as opposed to Facebook Marketplace or you know, some other online spots?
1: Yes. So typically what has been seen in the consumer-to-consumer marketplace, you know, such as Kijiji and Facebook Marketplace, there is a certain degree of trust deficit. You know, the sellers and the buyers may not trust as trust each other as much. However, the moment brands get involved, a part of that trust deficit can be offset. Not in every model, by every brand, but definitely in some cases. You know, so for instance, in case of Lululemon, you have a company that is facilitating the shipping of it, the logistics of it, and once the product reaches the end consumers, basically the buyer, has up to 3 days to verify the product, check the product, and make sure that it is what it was originally claimed as. If the buyer is not satisfied, Lululemon sort of steps in and sends back the product to the seller itself. So in that sense, you know, they are trying to facilitate transaction by specifically increasing the level of trust that consumers typically would have with, you know, used clothing transactions.
0: And finally, you know, if this grows, more brands get on board, what do you think that, what impact will that have on the thrifting experience, do you think?
1: Oh, I think what primarily would happen in this case is that thrifting is going to eventually move online. Currently, most of the thrifting that happens in Canada, up to 80% of it happens through physical locations and physical stores. However, with involvement of brands and creation of these web platforms, thrifting will eventually, or at least gradually, move towards the online market. A lot of the people who engage in thrifting also tend to be Gen Z, who are digital natives, so they are familiar with the dynamics of and the technology that is associated with these transactions as well. So this familiarity is further going to increase, and finally, you have convenience.

0: if I have to thrift, I might have to go to a Value Village or a Goodwill. I have to spend time, drive all the way up to there. I'll go there, try to engage in some degree of discovery, but may not find what I need. So I'm back home and wasted, you know, some part of my time. But if I could do the whole process from the convenience of my couch, it is definitely a time saver and therefore the preferred option.
1: Hmm. Interesting. Well, thank you very much for telling us all about today. Really interesting chat.
0: Thank you for having me.
2: Sir Rob Rawal is assistant professor of marketing at Wilfrid Laurier University, and he spoke to CBC's Dave White. Who orders online? I think a lot of us order online, so this might be a good time to check it out. Ilak, and that is all the time we have for our English programming on Qudlat this morning. So thank you to those who tuned in with us for the English hour. And when we come back, we'll have the last half hour in Inuktitut. Ilak, and to take us up, here is Have You Ever Seen the Rain?

Pero tao ti ato si ina ka na tao ka naman. 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Eh talago lulu mi. There's only one bus running today going to downtown and Akianic only. Please bring your child to school and pick them up after.

Lucina Patrick Sandra Shields 2905 extension 2306. Lucina Patrick Sandra Shields Anium extension 2306. Mira Blue Halagating 1139.

You see, in the back to Sandra Shields on the M extension 2306. Hi, Ulumi Inuit Tabi Kanatami, ITK. A car to Maxi to make Katimani Katimani Maria. Inuit Nunagani Sivulisu Nikatisi Katisilanga Yukanatamil the Pinus of P. Ngin Nixon and the Pinus Sosu among a hurry to tell on me, cut it to me than a week. Ulumi 10:30 to 5. Inuit American Tami, annual general meeting. Meeting leadership from across Inuit Nunagat and learn about the work of your national organization. Today at the Katitavik Town Hall, September 10, 10:30 to 5. Inuit Lumak Tising Institute.

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10:30 o'clock ba ITK akawta maksi tu meni kata mana riang ah ini nu dengan ini civil suni kata si lang ayo kan tamil lebih nasi fish pina sa face ni suna ni pina sa sa mga how ye next kati tayo milang 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10:30 to 5 today.

Any what? How did I ping it? 0182. 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Billy Babak, 2905 extension 2306. Billy Babak, and Mahalo, extension 2306.

Joe Jonas 2905 extension 2220. Joe Jonas and the extension 2220. Philip Papak, Ohala, Tingitoa, 2905 extension 2306.

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1: Don't come up, can I take a cake of beer? Some of it, 10:30 begin. I can do it. The connects are dirty. A car, the max, you to minute. Manato, do it.

Yeah, though the outdoor cinema, one bus running going to downtown and at the end of road, please pick up your children, take them to school. 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

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Let's talk about the Ashram Project. Mount Royal Resources invites you to meet our team and learn more about the Ashram Rare Earths Project, its progress and next steps. 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On September 16 at 6 p.m. at the Kadiktavik Town Hall.

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0: 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Bingo D, $50 nine face cards, $10 Powerball, $10 Tabash, and $10 Magic Bar. 500 5,000 given the bar.
1: Oh, look good. CBC got to the people there. Illulik also a lot to narrow the two narrele, Takosuna to Nat, Totown Haradatut, Ikomakoti, Imetahatane, Ocosa Tillo, Hamalacuno, Tijuka, not to Michael Rowan, Ohanato, Atakuago, Pitohauti, learning in Sunakutang, a time made duty.
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1: 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Illulik is running out of diesel, which could impact all essential services, including electricity, water deliveries, and heating. The hamlet's acting senior administrative officer, Michael Rowan, says the community's old infrastructure is at fault.
2: The community has just been growing more than infrastructure has been able to handle. It's also been fed by there's a lot more construction projects going on, so there's a lot more consumption of diesel than there would be 5 or 10 years ago.
1: The community gets one refill of their tank each year, and the next ship is set to dock on September 17th, but Rowan is not sure if the community has enough supply to last that long. Joe Haven is finally getting upgrades to its water infrastructure after months of water woes. The community has been struggling with accessing water and has been under boil water advisories for much of this year. That was sparked by a leak in the community's aging water system. The Nunavut government says the upgrade should hold until the end of the century. Charlie Cahill is the manager of CAP Enterprises, a local construction company. Cahill says old infrastructure is a common issue across the north.
5: Normal wear and tear in a remote environment on a system that's overtaxed, whether it's the water system or the power system, the demands are increasing all the time, and we just try to, it's all catch up. We try to catch up with the problems.
1: Joe Haven is one of 14 Nunavut communities that is set to get water upgrades. The federal government is stopping discussions with Nunatu'avut Community Council on Indigenous rights and self-determination. Ottawa said in an email the decision was reached after reviewing information submitted by NCC and finding that info does not meet court-established tests for Indigenous rights and title. It comes as good news to Johannes Lamp, the president of the Nunatsiavut government, which has long disputed the NCC claims to Indigenous identity. Thank you to all Nunatsiavut government members, Labrador Inuit, ITK, as well as Indigenous peoples who supported us, and especially Innu Nation. Again, thank you all for supporting us. NCC in a statement says that their history has not changed and that the decision was made without giving NCC any substantive evidence. And kicking off with the Family Arts and Crafts, the Embrace Life Council is set to start activities today for Embrace Life Week. It's part of a Suicide Awareness Month, or what they are promoting it as Yellow September, because participants are encouraged to wear yellow to suicide support prevention. Tuma Lysa is with the council and says they are urging people to reach out for help and take better care of themselves.
3: Everyone heals and copes differently, so try out new things or figure out what works for you. And many people have counseling, like healing by talking. And if counseling doesn't work for you, something helpful that I've heard from community members is being on the land.
1: Lysa says activities will end with a polar dip with a collaboration with RCMP at Apex Beach next Thursday. One lucky winner will take home an airline ticket. More information about the events can be found on the Embrace Life Council social media pages. And now the CBC Regional News. I'm Paul Charlotte.

Und der Leon Cusier lockt ab, meine Panep, meine Witte, hier sind die Konek Almut. Du hast mir ja noch eine Pizza nicht.

Daniel Steril looked up in a minute for 3 years, Cindy Cornick, Alan Mutt, and Anna Minayna, Jeremy Piratak, Nelly Odita. Happy birthday. The happy belated birthday. Yay, Takia Pilusali, I'm Teluhala, I think it's 7226. Being over day 50, right near the meal. 9 face cards, $10 ball ball, $10 tobacco, and $10 magic ball. 500 a game, 5,000 jackpot.

bingo dit, 50 net dit, lang a dit. 9 face card, $10 foul ball, $10 double action, $10 magic ball. 500 hotel ticket on the 5,000.

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King Bang, 500 in the Kilu. Drum making workshop, Hilo Tilur Sanik, the man of good drum, September 23 to 27, at Otilan Mir. 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

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10, 10, 10, 10, 10, 10, 10, 10, 10, 10, 10, 10, 10, 10, 10, 10, 10, 10, 10, 10, 10, 10, 10, 10, 10, 10, 10, 10, 10, 10, 10, 10, 10, 10, 10, 10, 10, 10, 10, 10, 10, 10, 10, 10, 10, 10, 10, 10, 10, 10, 10, 10, 10, 10, 10, 10, 10, 10, 10, 10, 10, 10, 10, 10, 10, 10, 10, 10, 10, 10, 10, 10, 10, 10, 10, 10, 10, 10, 10, 10, 10, 10, 10, 10, 10, 10,

Bingo di fifty rati tapik surin na yun tapik surin na mata. $50, $10 Powerball, $10 the Braxton, $10 Magic Ball, $500 again, $5,000 jackpot. Susie Takipik, Pinina Saunders, Charlie Sam Agnatuk, Ila Charlie Mark Agnatuk, 2905 extension 2236. Mackie T. Saunders, 2540889. Eva Hiddick, 2905. Hygiene going to go to Eva Hiddick, I name Hygiene going to Building 562, Sukhachevi Sumi. Okay, 12 to 18. Speculated to the Taulanga Yuguk. Fong Poku Langa Yu Ego Matikilu. In the building 562, Sukhachevi Suk, Nikvi Sumi. Okay, 12 to 18. Speculated to the Taulanga Yu from 4 to 8.

0: I learning to bring water here. 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
1: Oh, yeah, I think I'm going to do that thing. Well, do I know that thing? I think I know that thing. I think it's this thing. Oh, yeah.

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Annie Cooper 2755. Annie Cooper 2755.

Andy Cooper 2755. Andy Cooper 2755. Charlie Young took 2905, extension 2333. Sally Agnetuk. Anya Muhala Huyolo to 2905, extension 2333. 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

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And I'll hit the tax hack on out. Downtown me house number 292 sunny any tossy magatorabu him correct won't take bingo de 50 rat 9 face cards 10 10 10 500 and a par 5,000 look me maria tunga skin a mate hop honey could the sort of love ito ti hala ng mga hawi magalang ito. 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

0: 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Shimu, Naraka Natashi, Tabuna, CB.
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4: Hello, I'm Neil Kirksall.
5: Good evening, I'm Chris Howden. This is As It Happens. Tonight.
4: Ahead by a century, Ukraine's President Volodymyr Zelensky arrives in Alberta to meet with Prime Minister Mark Carney and shake hands on a 100-year partnership that will see new investment in energy, security, and defense.
5: Some enlightenment in the darkness. The mother of a Mississippi woman who was found dead outside an abandoned house tells us she is desperate for answers from the police about what really happened to her daughter.
4: Their land, their rules. An Alberta First Nation defies provincial limits on gender-affirming care by offering banned medical treatments under provisions of a treaty signed in the 1800s.
5: All that jazz. Oscar Peterson's live performances are documented in a new 5-album box set compiled by his wife, Kelly Peterson, who tells us about the experience of revisiting the art of the late Canadian jazz great.
4: Lionized in life, the urban exploration of a beloved mountain lion known as P-22 captivated the people of Los Angeles, and now it's about to be immortalized in bronze.
5: And scientific fields forever. A new study shows that over the past 50-plus years of research papers, references to Beatles songs show up here, there, and everywhere. As it happens, the Thursday edition, radio that always has the Ringo of truth.

0: We're going to take a quick break now. When we return, an Alberta First Nation has invoked a treaty clause to offer gender-affirming medical care, which goes against controversial new provincial laws.
1: And Songs on the Keys of Life. Oscar Peterson's widow joins us to revel in the discoveries she made while compiling a new box set of the jazz legend's live performances.
0: Stay tuned. I'm Neil Kirksall.
1: And I'm Chris Howden.

has been. Head in a bottle, put my heart in a case. Head's getting harder to act my age. Play a sad song on a tiny violin for the man at the bar confessing his sins.

Bingo, bingo, bingo. Und was sagt Silvia Ngovunga, Marilyn Lo Bingo, das ist sie, gut. Welcome, everybody. $500 a game, 5,000 last game. Double action. Double action, $4,965. Okay, bingo, raso langa yesi, bingo langa yesi. First game, six pack, two corners. Nani six pack, at the runa two corner ni. Blue cards. Orange, second, large X. Game number three, green, one line, four corners. One line anyway, four corners. Game number four, yellow. Large Y anyway. Game number five, BINGO times two. Pink cards. Game number six, three small Ys anyway. Gray cards. 5 minute break. Game number seven, top or bottom numbers. Olive green. Game number eight, two small T's anyway, brown cards. Game number nine, XLT, right side up, salmon pink cards. Game number 10, one full card, fuchsia purple. Game number 11, double action, full card. Pot of gold. 2,000. Okay. Pot of gold. $22,230. 22230. Magic pot. 50,000. 50,000. Amalo. 21,420. Out of town, Powerball 3,000. Out of town, Magic Ball 2,925. 2,925. All right. Beresirut. Powerball number. Powerball number, nu is yok. I 30 is your Powerball number.

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Six-pack anyway plus two corners. Regular game. 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

0: G49 I-30 I-30 I-30 That's your Powerball number. N32 G59 six pack plus two corners. Is there a bingo? Pinko to Hatsilimo. Not sure. 32. 59 at kung ito. Card number.
1: 19972.
0: Yep. 19972 six pack plus two corners. Bingkong ito hot pa hakay nang ito. 9:30, 32:52. Hello.
1: Hey.
0: Yep. Bingkong ito. Fifty-nine. Last number. We continue. Game number one. Six pack. Two corners. I-18. I-18.

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And 36. And 36. Six pack plus two corners. And 43. And 43. And 43.

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G60. 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O 68. O 68. O 68.

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2: Hi.
0: Cart number? 19918. 19918. Six pack, two corners, 68 Limo. Hanang ito kinobe?
2: Billy the Crappy.
0: Billy the Crappy. Good bingo.
2: Kumite.
0: Billy Takepik Binko Tse took $500. Game number two, orange cards. Cards. Orange cards. Large X. Hapa halangayok. Hot ball. Oh, 73. Okua Milirelisi. B3, 13. I23. No ends. G53. O63, 73. Large X. 73 hot ball. I-27. G-52. O-71. No ends. G-55. G-55. G-55. No N. O-74. B-14. B-14. B-14. O-72. O-72. O-72. No N. O-68. O-68. O-68. Large X. B15. B15. B15. 15th number. I21. I21. I21. O65. O65. O65. I26. I26. I26.

0: 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Cart number
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0: Hitta mig inte på jag. 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
1: 21432.
0: 32. Large X, 26. Can a bingo, too?
1: This is Johannes, thank you.
0: Good bingo. Bye.

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Green cards. Green. One line anyway, plus four corners. 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Hot ball. B14. Okwamilirelisi. B4. 14. I24. And 34. 44. G54. O64. 74. One line anyway, plus four corners.

4, 14, 24, 34, 44, 54, 64, 74. Regular number and 35. And 35. And 35. G57. G57. G57. Another G. G46. G46. G46. I-23. I-23. I-23. O-69. O-69. O-69. G56. G56. G56.

And 33. And 33. And 33. One line anyway, plus four corners. Oh, 71. Oh, 71. Oh, 71. B13. B13.

0: B10, B10, B10. O75, O75, O75. G53, B4, what's in my up? O73, 64 is called, 73 limut. 73, tamang it. Possible winner was 73. Cart number. All your O's, four corners, 73. Good bingo. Kinobe.
1: We did good.
0: Yeah,
1: thank you.
0: Good bingo, yeah. Cart number
1: 26327.
0: 26327?
1: Yep.
0: 26327. 194 corners. Good bingo.
1: Ginobi.
0: Thomas Lamb. Good bingo.
1: Thank you.
0: You're welcome.
2: There's another caller.
0: Mm-hmm. Mm-hmm. Then, what happened to
3: Yeah.
0: Hi. Ila, hi. Not you. Cart number
3: 26101. Yeah.
0: 26101. One line, four corners. Ginobi.
3: Jason Breton.
0: Good bingo.
3: All right, thank you.
0: You're welcome. Then a bingo Simon Nango can to Ohala Kennet. You have 30 seconds.

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Regular game, large Y anyway. I-25. I-25. I-25. Take a break from hot ball. One game. I-25. And 31. And 3-1. And 31. Ukua Hoxamayui, B2, I-25, and 31. G-54. G-54. G-54, large Y anyway. I-27. I-27. And 41. And 41. And 41.

B14. B14. B14. Another B15. B15. B15. G56. G56. G56. G59. G59. G59. And 33. And 33. And 33. Another N 43. N 43. And 43. Oh, 61. Oh, 61. Oh, 61. B12. B12. B12. I-29. I-29. I-29.